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2: So it's a three-story building. I'm on the entire second floor. 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I've heard my neighbors. 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
1: What's the most embarrassing thing you've done in front of a neighbor that you don't talk to, you don't know their name, you don't even know what they sound like, but you saw them seeing you?
2: Okay.
1: XYZ with Eric Zachary. I've talked to extensively about my upstairs hamster, the guy who lives above me, who's just so unnecessarily loud.
2: Right,
1: and he's 4'11", and has this little patter of like Ted the Bear. You can hear him running down the stairs.
2: Yeah. Ted is hilarious.
1: But I never thought, because I've been in my place for 2.5 years, that I would have an issue with someone that lives next to me.
2: Okay.
1: I do have this giant window on, it's facing north, but it's like alongside my kitchen, but it faces a brick wall. So I just have shades down all the time. And the two windows it looked into always had their shades down as well.
2: Yeah.
1: I have automated shades, so it's not a bougie statement. My landlord installed them, but I didn't realize in the time that that's died, I don't know, probably 6 months ago, because I really paid attention, that someone moved into the apartment of that window that does look into my place.
2: Okay.
1: And it is a single woman living alone.
2: Okay.
1: And I found out yesterday when the shade was up, admittedly, it's a little embarrassing if you ever spent a lot of time on the throne and your foot falls asleep.
2: Okay.
1: So I got out of the bathroom and like I'm doing that like weird shake thing.
2: Are you naked?
1: No, thankfully. Okay. But like I'm doing this like weird dance. I look like I have a twitch. And then I kind of trip and I don't fall, but I catch myself.
2: Okay.
1: And I land in a way where I'm looking left and make direct eye contact with this new girl that just moved in.
2: Oh, nice.
1: Who mouths the words, "Are you okay?" And I was like, oh my gosh. Because I mean, this is never an issue I thought I would have. The previous person that lived in that place, like they always had their shades down. I always had my shades down. But it's like 2 feet away.
2: Sure.
1: Like
2: it's very close.
1: It's a direct sight into my place and into her place. Yeah. I just never even realized it.
2: Yeah.
1: And I kind of laugh and go, yeah. And right as I say that, the automated shade started going down.
2: Oh, nice. Nice.
1: So it looks like
2: I that a lot.
1: I don't. Because now she only thinks that I'm an idiot. I almost fell. Something's wrong with me. And I immediately just like lower my shades awkwardly as like Homer Simpson retreating into the bush.
2: I mean, I don't even think it's embarrassing up until she asked if you were okay.
1: But now I'm thinking, because I haven't really been paying attention. Like, have the shades been open at any point in the last week? I don't really walk around my place naked, but like my shirt off or like...
2: Or you're building Legos. Shirt off.
1: I didn't build Legos. Shirt off. Anyway.
2: There's nothing wrong with
1: that. Yeah, new neighbor issue. And now I'm really worried about if we ever leave our places at the same time and I see her on the street.
2: You got to just own the situation.
1: Like, hi.
2: Go bake her a pie or something.
1: Bake her a pie?
2: Yeah. You know, bring something over.
1: All right. Embarrassing moments with your neighbor that you've not talked to, but they've seen you do something embarrassing. I want to know. Make me feel better. XYZ content on Instagram.
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0: What are you watching Wednesday on XYZ with Eric Zachary? We'll talk a little more in length in a second. Very quickly, I've watched Scarpetta, Nicole Kidman, Murder Mystery on Amazon Prime. I will explain more on that and why I think it's probably one of my favorite times seeing Nicole Kidman coming up. But I know you have a little bonus. What are you watching, Jordan?
1: Dark Matter Season 2.
0: Is it good?
1: Oh, man. So if you haven't seen it, Apple TV, basically it tackles the idea that if you had the ability to live a different version of yourself, infinite timelines, think Marvel, just not comic
0: multiverse,
1: books, multiverse kind of talk. What would you do and which timeline would you live in? What thing would you change or do you regret in your life that you could redo over and live that path?
0: Yeah.
1: Now that season two is here, it's like, okay, certain people made those changes. Now they have to deal with the consequences of that.
0: It's kind of a big brain concept. I did watch season one, and it's a little slow in the beginning. I'll admit it got very good towards the end. It's Joel Edgerton, right?
1: Yes.
0: Is
1: Joel? Yeah. Yes.
0: Anyway, the idea is like every time you've said no, there's a version of you that has also said yes, and then continued to live that out.
1: Exactly.
0: So it gets real heady. But season two is on Apple TV now.
1: Yes.
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0: whose side are you on here?
1: Yes.
0: An LA moviegoer got arrested after pepper spraying a man in a theater because he wouldn't stop using his phone during the movies.
1: Now,
0: violence is never the answer.
1: Okay, yeah, throw that out there.
0: But if you are the person that is treating, especially now after COVID and we've returned to the theaters,
1: yes.
0: I feel like theaters should be a little more sacred. If you are the person that's treating it like it's your living room,
1: you gotta go. You gotta get out. Now, it was a premiere of The Uprising, so it's
0: even
1: packed.
0: Worse.
1: No, that's what I'm saying. That's what I'm saying. The problem that I have, and I get why you got arrested, outside of using pepper spray, that stuff billows.
0: Oh, yeah.
1: So like he
0: like
1: hit
0: everyone
1: the guy,
0: else is also.
1: But there were so many other people that got affected.
0: You're
1: by
0: smoking
1: it.
0: Out the theater.
1: Exactly.
0: It's like when you fart at the movies. Not that I've ever.
1: Yeah, no, that's never happened to me.
0: Hypothetically.
1: Yeah.

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1: XYZ with Eric Zachary. I think we can all agree that public behavior is getting
2: chaotic.
1: Yeah, just even more so than I felt like we hit a peak during COVID when it was there was such a political line drawn and some people were like, I'm going to act a fool. And other people were like too scared to leave the house.
2: Right.
1: But now just like people in transit, especially there's just like we forgot how to behave around other people that aren't our closest friends and family.
2: Well, I might be able to go viral in this moment. So,
1: yeah. And that's what it is. We were just talking a second ago about a guy who pepper sprayed someone else in a movie theater because the guy who was mad at was using his phone. I'm not saying it's okay to pepper spray someone, but yeah, don't be the guy using your phone in a movie theater.
2: Right. Don't be like a jerk.
1: I don't think he was even just texting. Like, he was on a phone call. Yeah, mm-hmm. Like, that's ridiculous. But yeah. Singapore, and I want to preface this by saying, I understand they have some very strict, not okay laws and punishments.
2: Okay.
1: Like, you can get, like, arrested and put in jail for spitty gum on a street there.
2: Oh, really?
1: Yeah, and there's some other, like, drug use,
2: okay,
1: all that.
2: Sure.
1: Not that those are okay, but just that their punishments don't meet the crime. All of that to say, they have a new law that they just passed that will fine people in transit, so on trains, buses,
2: okay,
1: like, for talking too loudly in general, but especially on phone calls or using FaceTime or speakerphone. And okay, it's the first time I've ever wanted to go visit Singapore, because not that it's not a beautiful country. It's just not been top of my list. But like, that's what's always kind of drawn me towards Japan, is the idea of like how well behaved people are in transit and in public.
2: Sure.
1: There is nothing. There is no excuse. You will never win me over.
2: Yeah.
1: As to why you need to be on your phone, on speakerphone, in public.
2: Speakerphone or FaceTime, it doesn't need to happen.
1: In a very crowded, if you're, yep, just walking down the street, I don't love it, it's fine.
2: Right.
1: If you are in a crowded train car, a bus,
2: yes,
1: an airport,
2: yep,
1: why are you using speakerphone? I've seen the argument that people are like, well, what do you know? How do you know their phone doesn't work right? Okay, if it doesn't, then go find a quiet corner.
2: That's still not my problem. That doesn't answer the question.
1: Ridiculous behavior.
2: Yes, yeah.
1: And I'm not saying that, you know, we need to adopt all the laws of Singapore, but
2: right,
1: if you want to start fining people, I'd say the amount of the fine, it's like $400 for the first infraction, okay, and then if it's a repeat offender, because it's like a criminal record,
2: nice,
1: then it goes up to like $1,000, $1,500. It's like a speeding ticket.
2: I'm on board. I'm sorry.
1: For using your phone too loudly in public. I, yes, am so on board with this.
2: Yep.
3: Let's go.
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0: Gino D, and this Saturday from 2 until 4, I'm broadcasting live from the Chattanooga Choo Choo for Racket on the Rails, presented by Yellow Racket Records. 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We'll see you there.
1: Chattanooga weather brought to you by Kia of Cleveland.
2: This is John Davis at Kia of Cleveland on South Lee Highway announcing our model year blowout. The 27s are arriving earlier than expected, and we can't send them back. At Kia of Cleveland on South Lee Highway, where trading your car is as easy as 1, 2, 3.
3: Tennessee Valley weather.
4: A few passing showers and thunder at times during the night, but otherwise a partly cloudy sky. Low temperatures, mid to upper 60s. On Thursday, we're going to see a partly sunny sky, slight chance for a shower during the afternoon. Highs upper 70s, low 80s. Sunshine, low humidity Friday. Highs only near 80. From the Storm Track 9 Weather Center, I'm meteorologist David Glenn.
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3: Because I'm better than you, and damn. I really want my own show.
2: It's like any game show. It's like, why do you want this $25,000 prize? And she had a very sweet answer at first.
4: Yeah.
2: Like, pay bills, take care of my husband, who's sick, and stuff like that. But then she's like, and buy a new microphone. Mom, you're using a $400 microphone.
4: No, but you know what? With like
2: which I bought for you.
4: Her brand, they're going to be like, oh, that's actually endearing.
2: Also, Rode Microphones is sponsoring this.
4: Yeah. I think you're asking for the wrong things.
3: Okay. I think they're sure to upgrade at Rode.
2: Okay. All right. Mom's Hot Take. Voting begins in 12 days. I'm sure we'll come back to this. But if you want to check out the full Mom's Hot Take and understand the story behind why she's trying to throw me in the trash and get her own show with Ryan Seacrest, who was an idol for me for years.
4: And it's an idol for her now, too.
3: My idol,
2: anyway,
3: too.
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had since birth. Everyone's seeing this money I'm blowing, but nobody's seeing the work. 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I like digging in a, I like till it hurts.

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2: What are you watching Wednesday on XYZ with Eric Zachary? 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What have you been into, binging, watching, enjoying? I am chomping at the bit, ready for this new Brothers with Matthew McConaughey and Woody Harrelson. That comes out on Friday on Apple TV. That said, I did find this show on Amazon, Scarpetta, starring Nicole Kidman, which I don't know that I've ever seen her in a TV series.
3: TV show,
2: It's really well done. She plays a medical examiner, Dr. Kay Scarpetta, who is pretty advanced in her career, but she gets called back to her initial job, her hometown, to help solve a murder, basically. I don't know how medical examiners in the real world help solve murders. Maybe they do.
3: Right.
2: But like, she's like on location, like looking at like the body and stuff of the serial killer that happened years ago, and they thought they had solved it, and it's apparent they didn't.
3: Sure.
2: It also has Jamie Lee Curtis in it, which
3: I was
2: huge.
3: Gonna ask, is it stacked cast? Because
2: Simon
3: Kidman.
2: Baker, Rose McEwen. I always say her name wrong.
3: McEwen?
2: Yeah, she plays the younger version of Nicole Kidman. And that's one of the cool things I like is because they're constantly doing flashbacks, they do a lot of side-by-side. So it's like you on half the screen, you see Nicole, the other half you see Rose, like enacting same routines of their life and how they've advanced over 20 years.
3: Got you. Interesting.
2: But it's really well done. It's a little graphic.
3: Okay.
2: I wouldn't say it's gory. I wouldn't say it's scary, but you know, if you don't...
3: Real-ish dead bodies?
2: Real-ish dead bodies. Think BTK killer, so you know, if that's not your vibe, stay away.
3: Sure.
2: But it's really well done, and it's for the first time in a while, it's not Nicole Kidman playing the same character
3: that I've
2: seen again and again and again. That's Scarpetta on Amazon Prime if you want to check that out.
3: Nice. I have been watching Jay-Z and 8. It's the 8-part Jay-Z documentary on HBO Max. If you like rap or Jay-Z, it's great because they're listening to his songs. It's him and Rick Rubin. Mm. They listen to his songs, and then he breaks them down, not only just like what he was saying in those bars, but like where he was at the time. So like leading up to going to the studio with Biggie Smalls and like what they were doing, what they had like for dinner that night, how that played into the music.
2: That's very cool. To me, because like you're a Jay-Z fan, you're a rap fan, you're a hip hop fan.
3: Yeah.
2: That wasn't how I grew up. So like I forget Jay-Z like had this like rise.
3: Exactly.
2: He's always just been Jay-Z.
3: Right.
2: So I forget like there was moments when he wasn't that yet.
3: Exactly.
2: And he was making these songs from scratch.
3: Stories from his 20s when, you know, he wasn't with Beyonce or any of the flashy stuff. And, and you know, just cool to hear like deep dives on things you wouldn't really think about.
2: And that's on
3: HBO Max.
2: HBO Max, Jay-Z and 8 and Scarpetta on Amazon Prime.
3: Yes, sir.
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0: A record that used to belong to Mariah Carey is no longer.
1: All right, so I'm glad you said that. Wrap this up quick because I need to start thawing Mariah out faster.
0: Choosing Texas, Ella Langley, officially the longest running number one song on the Billboard Hot 100 in history.
1: You can go faster. I need to thaw Mariah out. So all I want for Christmas is you can come back.
0: Ella Langley, Choosing Texas, a huge accomplishment. I love Ella, and I love that she put out a quick video thanking not just the fans, but saying, you don't know what this is doing for my songwriters, too.
1: That's nice. That's nice.
0: Like, you forget when a song does this well, how many other people it helps besides just the artist.
1: I got to preheat the oven. We need to get Mariah back out here.
2: It's your favorite thing to do at night.
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0: making me feel.
1: Have we peaked with rideshare?
2: Yes.
1: Jordan, yes, obviously put this in the script. The idea that there's a little too much flexibility and leeway with not only Uber and Lyft, but also like e-scooters, e-bikes,
2: yep,
1: personal transportation, yes, that's not a bike or your own car.
2: Yeah, if you don't own it, I think we need to start implementing parameters as to how you can use these things. I almost got tackled by an e-scooter in the slowest fashion, by the way, too.
1: Today?
2: This morning.
1: Wow.
2: Yes.
1: Okay. Yeah. All right. Why Jordan thinks, he's running for mayor. Why Jordan thinks we need better parameters,
2: yes,
1: on,
2: yes,
1: rideshare vehicles, not just cars, but scooters and bikes too.
2: Do I sound old?

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0: on Hits 96, where we embark on a sonic escapade that transcends the ordinary.
1: We're going to learn a lot.
2: Jordan Foster, 2026. He's running for candidacy of transportation.
3: Something like that. Yeah. We'll work on the name.
2: He's saying that we've peaked at ride sharing. And to be clear, when we say ride sharing, we don't just mean Uber or Lyft or even Waymo, but also the e-scooters, the e-bikes,
3: yeah,
2: and even personal versions of those that you can commute on.
3: I think we might need to like scan a license if you want to grab one of these e-bikes or e-scooters. I've been hearing a lot of stories, but this morning I was crossing the street. There's nothing glamorous about this. I have the right of way, the walking man. This woman on...
2: I have the right of way!
3: Yeah, right. I sound old and crotchety.
2: That's me, where I think I am made of steel. Right, I will walk in front of cars if I have the right of way.
3: It's my turn to go.
2: I didn't know that was you.
3: Those are just the rules
2: Got it. Set up, right? Yep.
3: This woman on an e-scooter, she's across the street. She already starts saying, I'm sorry.
2: Not a good start.
3: And I look over, because at first I'm like, you can't be talking to me. We're nowhere near each other.
2: Right.
3: She has no idea how to slow down.
2: Was her brakes working?
3: Oh, yeah.
2: She just didn't know how to use them.
3: She was just, I think this was her first time.
2: Got it.
3: She might have been a little afraid of how fast this thing was moving.
2: Mm-hmm.
3: Me and her are the only people at this intersection, too, by the way. Just move out of the way. I'm walking. I'm trying to walk faster. She is now freaking out to the point where she is moving in my direction. I'm looking at her like, lady, what are you? Are you trying to hit me?
2: She aiming for you?
3: That's what I felt like. But she's saying I'm sorry, keeps saying I'm sorry, but also keeps coming toward me. It's going slower, so I know she's breaking.
2: I need to picture her. Older, younger, like...
3: Roughly our age.
2: Okay. 30-something.
3: Early 30s.
2: Finally built up the courage to rent an e-scooter.
3: Hey, maybe she's late to work or something.
2: Got it. Okay.
3: Missed the bus. I don't know.
2: Which, pause. There's no cool way. And I get that our radio show airs in some cities where, like, you don't rent the scooters. But I think a lot of people know what we're talking about.
3: Yeah.
2: It's just obnoxious, especially when you're already on city streets where it's, like, filled with vehicles.
3: Sure. Don't get me wrong.
2: And there's no cool way to look when you're on one of those.
3: And not at all. And I'm looking at this woman like, ma'am, should I start walking in reverse? Do I have to start running? Like, how do we prevent this from happening?
2: You do that, like, left, right, like, you're going which way?
3: No, and that's the
2: with
3: thing.
2: With an oncoming scooter.
3: Yes.
2: Okay, so for context, Jordan recently rented an e-bike.
3: Yeah.
2: And to no fault of your own, the brakes did not work. They failed on you.
3: You
2: got in a pretty scary accident. You're okay.
3: Yeah.
2: But if within 1 month you would have gotten into another altercation and this time a scooter took you out?
3: There's a little PTSD here, yes.
2: There's no world that would stop me from making fun of you in the hospital.
3: You have to. And you know what? I'm okay with that, but...
2: I would bring microphones to the hospital and make you do the show.
3: We have to do the show.
2: Because you got hurt by a scooter. All right.
3: I did like a sling with my leg.
2: I think a lot of people can agree. Yeah, there needs to be a little more restriction. Some cities are implementing this.
3: Yeah.
2: Also, just quick shout out to... I was visiting my parents in the suburbs not too long ago. A lot of these kids have like their own personal versions.
3: Don't
2: have speed governors on them, and these kids are like diving, and they're like 12. Like, they don't even know the rules of the road.
3: Get off the sidewalks.
2: It's crazy.
3: Yeah.
0: There's just something about Friday nights in the fall. The parking lot fills up, friends are gathering, the cheerleaders are ready, and the whole town is counting down to kickoff.
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4: This is John Davis at Kia of Cleveland on South Lee Highway announcing our Model Year Blowout. The 27s are arriving earlier than expected and we can't send them back. At Kia of Cleveland on South Lee Highway, where trading your car is as easy as 1, 2, 3.
5: Tennessee Valley weather.
3: A few passing showers and thunder at times during the night, but otherwise a partly cloudy sky. Low temperatures, mid to upper 60s. On Thursday, we're going to see a partly sunny sky, slight chance for a shower during the afternoon. Highs upper 70s, low 80s. Sunshine, low humidity Friday. Highs only near 80. From the Storm Track 9 Weather Center, I'm meteorologist David Glenn.
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2: X, Y, Z with Eric Zachary. Happy Wednesday. Happy first day of fall.
3: Oh, yes.
2: Which means that if you've had your giant 18-foot skeleton in your lawn prior to hearing this...
3: You've been doing too much.
2: You're on my ish list.
3: Yeah, yes.
2: But now it's okay. Now you can put up the Halloween decorations.
3: I guess, yeah. We'll be okay with it.
2: I have a ghost in my house now. Not like a ghost, but like my mom snuck like a little ceramic ghost in my backpack. I was visiting her a couple days ago.
3: You definitely... I was like, your place is haunted.
2: No, that's my one and only Halloween decoration. So yes, Halloween spooky season is here. I am contributing. Be appreciative, because that's not usually something I participate in.
3: Well, I mean, like, I wouldn't even say you're contributing. You hate Halloween.
2: I hate dressing up for Halloween.
3: Yeah, yes.
2: But I used to, like, build a haunted house for my parents and stuff. Okay. Not, like, for them, for, like, the neighborhood at their house growing. Anyway, XYZ with Eric Zachary is on.
0: Their names are Eric.
3: Hello.
0: Jordan.
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1: No.
0: Cereal.
1: No.
0: They're calling it KF Cereal.
1: No.
0: And it has the 11 herbs and spices.
2: If you listen to this show and you live across the pond, this is not American. We don't do this.
0: It's such like a what the UK thinks American eat.
2: I don't like that.
0: What are you watching Wednesday? Running back what we've been into, binging, watching. Choosing Texas, Ella Langley, officially the longest running number one song in history.
1: Okay.
0: Or should I say herstory, beating Mariah Carey.
1: Bravo.
0: Yep. Mariah is no longer the queen.
2: She will be, though. It's coming up. Just wait on it. She's thawed.
0: Oh, and my mom joining the show to provide her perspective. She's running for America's top host. She joined a national Ryan Seacrest-led contest where you have to vote for her to get her own podcast, which she's calling Mom's Hot Take.
2: Yeah, yeah, yeah. You own the rights to that?
0: I have.
2: Are you going to sue her?
0: Here's the thing. I already know her finances. Like, this is going to cost me money.
2: Sure.
0: I'm better off becoming her manager.
2: Right, right.
0: XYZ with Eric Zachary. 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
2: 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I live in a second floor apartment flat, right?
3: Right.
2: So it's a three-story building. I'm on the entire second floor. I say that like it's a mansion. I've heard my neighbors. I've talked about this a lot on the air. Anyone who's ever lived in an apartment, you know what it is to have someone live above or below you.
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2: This is someone that lives next to me. 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
1: What's the most embarrassing thing you've done in front of a neighbor that you don't talk to, you don't know their name, you don't even know what they sound like, but you saw them seeing you?
2: Okay.
1: XYZ with Eric Zachary. I've talked extensively about my upstairs hamster, the guy who lives above me, who's just so unnecessarily loud.
2: Right,
1: he's
2: right.
1: 4'11" and has this little patter of like Ted the Bear. You can hear him running down the stairs.
2: Yeah. Ted is hilarious.
1: But I never thought, because I've been in my place for 2.5 years, that I would have an issue with someone that lives next to me.
2: Okay.
1: I do have this giant window. It's facing north, but it's like alongside my kitchen, but it faces a brick wall. So
2: yeah.
1: I just have shades down all the time. And the two windows it looked into always had their shades down as well.
2: Yeah.
1: I have automated shades, so it's not a bougie statement. My landlord installed them, but I didn't realize in the time that that's died, I don't know, probably 6 months ago because I really paid attention, that someone moved into the apartment of that window that does look into my place.
2: Okay.
1: And it is a single woman living alone.
2: Okay.
1: And I found out yesterday when the shade was up, admittedly, it's a little embarrassing if you ever spent a lot of time on the throne and your foot falls asleep.
2: Okay.
1: So I got out of the bathroom and like I'm doing that like weird shake thing.
2: Are you naked?
1: No, thankfully. Okay. But like I'm doing this like weird dance. I look like I have a twitch. And then I kind of trip and I don't fall, but I catch myself.
2: Okay.
1: And I land in a way where I'm looking left and make direct eye contact with this new girl that just moved in.
2: Oh, nice.
1: Who mouths the words, "Are you okay?" And I was like, oh my gosh. Because I mean, again, this is never an issue I thought I would have. The previous person that lived in that place, like they always had their shades down.
2: Right,
1: I always had my shades down. But it's like 2 feet away.
2: Sure.
1: Like
2: it's very close.
1: It's a direct sight
2: very
1: into
2: close.
1: My place and into her place.
2: Yeah.
1: I just never even realized it.
2: Yeah.
1: And I kind of laugh and go, yeah. And right as I say that, the automated shade started going down.
2: Oh, nice. Nice.
1: So it looks like
2: I like that a lot.
1: I don't. Because now she only thinks that I'm an idiot. I almost fell. Something's wrong with me. And I immediately just like lower my shades awkwardly as like Homer Simpson retreating into the bush.
2: I mean, I don't even think it's embarrassing up until she asked if you were okay.
1: But now I'm thinking, because I haven't really been paying attention. Like, have the shades been open at any point in the last week? I don't really walk around my place naked, but like my shirt off or like...
2: Or you're building Legos.
1: Yeah.
2: Okay. Shirt off.
1: I didn't build Legos shirt off. Anyway.
2: There's nothing wrong with
1: that. Yeah, new neighbor issue. And now I'm really worried about if we ever leave our places at the same time and I see her on the street.
2: You got to just own the situation.
1: Like, hi.
2: Go bake her a pie or something.
1: Bake her a pie?
2: Yeah. You know, bring something over.
1: All right. Embarrassing moments with your neighbor that you've not talked to, but they've seen you do something embarrassing. I want to know. Make me feel better. XYZ content on Instagram.
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2: This is John Davis at Kia of Cleveland on South Lee Highway announcing our model year blowout. The 27s are arriving earlier than expected, and we can't send them back. At Kia of Cleveland on South Lee Highway, where trading your car is as easy as 1, 2, 3.
8: Tennessee Valley weather.
9: A few passing showers and thunder at times during the night, but otherwise a partly cloudy sky. Low temperatures, mid to upper 60s. On Thursday, we're going to see a partly sunny sky, slight chance for a shower during the afternoon. Highs upper 70s, low 80s. Sunshine, low humidity Friday. Highs only near 80. From the Storm Track 9 Weather Center, I'm meteorologist David Glenn.
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2: Mom's hot take on XYZ with Eric Zachary. My mom joining the show to provide her perspective as she smacks her lips because she just finished eating a banana.
3: Banana.
2: Okay. My mom joining the show to provide her perspective on what's trending. Today, you say that's you.
3: It is. So yesterday I was having a really crummy day, mm-hmm. and all of a sudden, bing, on my phone, I got, and I quote, a text message that says, "You're in the running to lead your very own podcast produced by iHeartRadio and take home $25K.
2: So you, Ryan Seacrest is doing a become the next American Idol, basically, for podcasters.
4: Yeah. Uh-huh.
2: And my mom is convinced that that's going to be her. And I'm like, hey, mom, there could be a little bit of a conflict of interest.
3: Nope, I'm just going for it.
2: Okay. So my mom is entering a nationwide contest to search for the next podcast host with Ryan Seacrest, who I don't want to say is my competitor, but, you know, he's very much my, I don't want
3: to. Well, soon he'll be like your person that I have to introduce from work. Hey, Eric, this is my work colleague.
4: Oh, because you're going to win, and that's, okay, yeah.
2: I was going to say my contemporary. That's what I was looking for. Okay. Okay, mom's hot take on how you're entering this nationwide contest.
3: Yes, and you must vote, everybody.
2: Hang on. Whoa. Hang on. It's coming up next.
0: It's an escape from ordinary radio.
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You're listening to XYZ with Eric Zachary. He's keeping your night moving with Jordan, Trace, and some hot takes from his mom. This is Hits 96.

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2: Mom's hot take on XYZ with Eric Zachary. 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My mom, after 4 years of doing this segment on my show.
3: Right.
4: And just a little segment. It's not a huge segment.
2: Well, it's three times a week.
4: It's not enough.
3: She said it could be more.
4: It could be more. So I decided to go out on my own and make it more.
2: My mom saw that Ryan Seacrest, arguably one of the biggest names in radio and television, is hosting not American Idol, but an America's Next Top Host. He is doing this like search for the next podcaster.
3: Yes.
2: And the way it's worded is they want people who have already done some version of hosting, right?
4: Yes.
2: So my mom's like, well, that's me. Yeah. And you've entered. And now I didn't realize it was like, the last time I saw us, someone sent me a link like this was like when one of our listeners was trying to get us to vote for her dog.
3: Yeah,
2: for
3: a
2: pet competition.
3: Yeah,
2: It's like she has her own dashboard, she has her own picture, and all these different questions about like what she can do to be the next host and get a 6-series podcast with Ryan Seacrest.
4: Voting begins soon, folks.
2: Okay.
3: What I like about this, though, is like you're acting as though you've already won it.
4: I think I have.
3: And you know what? You gotta dress for the job that you want, not the job you currently have.
2: Confidence is key.
3: Exactly.
2: Yeah. Voting begins in 12 days. I'll let you, benefit of the doubt, explain why you're the right choice first, and then I'll read what you actually typed in this profile.
4: First of all, that's me. I am the right age.
2: Okay.
4: I'm not too pretty. I'm not too ugly. I'm just perfect for camera.
3: Right in the middle.
2: Okay.
4: I just feel like this is a calling.
2: I'm going to be so mad if this works out. Anyway, what's your favorite part about hosting? This is her answer. Holding a microphone and listening to people and then responding and hoping they laugh and smile.
3: Okay.
2: My son currently has a podcast and radio show and he thinks he's better. He's wrong! ! Give me a chance. You'll see.
3: Okay, so the second half, I think, has some legs.
2: Yeah.
3: The first half, you just define what hosting is.
2: Yes, exactly.
4: But I'm good.
2: No one is saying you're not a good host.
3: That's not what I'm saying.
2: What unique perspectives would you bring to your own podcast? Mom's hot take on life. Sounds familiar. And what really matters, the hard stuff becomes comical as we get older, and the stuff we encounter now compared to what was, we're going to have to reword this a little bit, is just laughable. And I can do better than my son who has a podcast.
3: Oh, so we doubled down. Like, is every answer like, hey, my son has a show and I'm better than that?
2: Which, like, honestly,
3: that's hilarious.
2: My ego is not too big. This could probably get her noticed.
3: So now I have a question for you, Eric. She talked about this being called Mom's Hot Take. Are you holding the rights to that? If she, let's say she goes for it.
2: I trademarked it.
4: All right.
3: Family beef.
2: All right.
3: I love it.
2: My mom is entering this nationwide contest to become her own podcast host with Ryan Seacrest.
3: Because you're not enough, Eric.
2: We'll see how this
4: goes.
2: You're
4: not enough. I'm more than enough.
2: Wow.
3: Oh, my God.
2: Somehow that hurt more than when you don't say I love you.
3: That was crazy.
2: Mom's Hot Take. 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It's better over here. 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
1: No.
0: KF Cereal.
1: No, no.
0: This is KFC UK has just announced their new breakfast offering. It's not what you think. It's not like a breakfast sandwich. It is a cereal that has the same flavor profile, seasoned with KFC's signature blend of 11 herbs and spices.
1: I have nothing positive to say.
0: Designed to be served with warm KFC gravy instead of milk. Nothing says breakfast like gravy.
1: The things I want to say can't be said on the radio.
0: The cost is six pounds because it's happening in the UK.
1: Sure.
0: That includes shipping, which I think is cheaper than cereal in the US right now. I don't like that this really seems like, because you know, KFC is like,
1: if they
0: go to a KFC in London, they're like, oh, this is American fast food at its
1: right,
0: best.
1: Right, right, exactly.
0: So this is clearly a shot of like, Americans must eat gravy in the morning.
1: No, I want no parts of this. There is nothing. Yeah, this is disgusting. Why? Keep that across the pot.
0: It's a limited edition savory breakfast cereal.
1: Disgusting.
0: KF cereal. So KFC cereal in collaboration with a high protein cereal brand Surreal. I guess that's a brand in the UK. I kind of want to get my hands in a box.
1: What?
0: I want to try it.
1: You want to try the savory warm cereal?
0: I don't like breakfast food.
1: With
0: so
1: gravy?
0: I could roll into this.
1: Okay.
2: It's your favorite thing to do at night.
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2: All right, that's it for us on XYZ with Eric Zachary. Earlier on the show, we were talking about how Singapore, which has some pretty strict public decency laws.
3: Yeah.
2: Like, in America, you're not even supposed to, like, be naked, but that we don't seem to enforce that anymore on the streets.
3: Right.
2: In Singapore, you can't spit on the ground without getting arrested or a fine or something.
3: Okay.
2: Obviously, there's a happy medium, but they are introducing this new law that will fine people for talking too loudly on their cellular devices in public, or especially on transit, like
3: on board
2: buses and trains and whatnot. This is targeted at people who think that speakerphone is an alternative.
3: Yeah.
2: Speakerphone is a personal device for when you're at home or in a private area of the public.
3: Yeah.
2: All of that to say, you know, we're becoming crotchety old men here. Audrey's out for the week. So, Jordan, if you could enact a fine, which the fine's $400, by the way, in Singapore, if you get caught using your phone loudly in public.
3: Yeah.
2: What fine would you impose on the public?
3: Three wide on the sidewalk.
2: So smart.
3: Yeah.
2: I like that a lot because, granted, where we live, it's very congested.
3: Yes.
2: But I'd like to impose more airport law.
3: Okay, sure.
2: Like,
3: break it down for us.
2: You have to go through a screening process to get through security.
3: TSA.
2: You have to go through an additional background check if you want pre-check.
3: Yes.
2: I think you need, if you have not flown in the last 5 years, or if you commit an infraction, you have to go back to an online training protocol of how to walk in an airport. It is not that hard. And I understand. I walk at an exorbitantly fast speed. I get that not everyone walks as fast as me. I understand not everyone knows where they're going. I understand some people have mobility issues.
3: Sure.
2: There is so much time and wherewithal to get out of the way or move to one side or the other.
3: Yeah.
2: And we just all need to agree which side's the right side, right?
3: But this is like when you, let's say you're in a new city, a big city,
2: mm-hmm.
3: like you get off the train and then you stand right in front of the exit.
2: I don't know what it is that people get through security and they think that after they've put their belt back on, put all the stuff back in their pocket, that's the best place to stay put and then just look and survey.
3: Yeah, yeah.
2: As if they're like seeing the world for the first time as
3: a
2: newborn.
3: Full statue.
2: Yeah.
3: I don't think
2: out of my way or you get charged $1,000 and you're going back to school.
3: I don't think you're
2: going
3: to get the votes for this one. I see the vision, but I don't think people are on board because everyone loves to stand
2: still. Super good news. You don't always need the votes to pass things. In this country.
3: That's who you would be, huh?
2: It's XYZ with Eric Zachary.
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0: 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So we ask you, are you ready to put your brain to the test?
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7: This is John Davis at Kia of Cleveland on South Lee Highway announcing our model year blowout. The 27s are arriving earlier than expected and we can't send them back. At Kia of Cleveland on South Lee Highway, where trading your car is as easy as 1, 2, 3.
18: Tennessee Valley weather.
19: A few passing showers and thunder at times during the night, but otherwise a partly cloudy sky. Low temperatures, mid to upper 60s. On Thursday, we're going to see a partly sunny sky, slight chance for a shower during the afternoon. Highs upper 70s, low 80s. Sunshine, low humidity Friday. Highs only near 80. From the Storm Track 9 Weather Center, I'm meteorologist David Glenn.
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7: Weather. A passing shower or storm possible during the evening. Slight chance overnight. The low temperature mid to upper 60s. Thursday, partly sunny. A slight chance for a passing shower. Look for high temperatures upper 70s and low 80s. Sunshine, low humidity on Friday. Highs again upper 70s to around 80. From the StormTrack 9 Weather Center, I'm meteorologist Steve Glenn.
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0: 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Get it right? Boom, you're going to Dollywood. Get it wrong, your chance is over. And now it's the crowd's turn. Because while you're racking your brain for the answer, the crowd will be texting in with their answer. And if you miss it, everyone who got it right will be in a drawing, and one lucky crowd member will win the ticket. So we ask you, are you ready to put your brain to the test?
3: I'm in it to win it.
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5: weather. A few passing showers and thunder at times during the night, but otherwise a partly cloudy sky. Low temperatures, mid to upper 60s. On Thursday, we're going to see a partly sunny sky, slight chance for a shower during the afternoon. Highs upper 70s, low 80s. Sunshine, low humidity Friday. Highs only near 80. From the Storm Track 9 Weather Center, I'm meteorologist David Glenn.

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7: Tennessee Valley weather.
8: A passing shower or storm possible during the evening. Slight chance overnight. The low temperature mid to upper 60s. Thursday, partly sunny. A slight chance for a passing shower. Look for high temperatures, upper 70s and low 80s. Sunshine, low humidity on Friday. Highs again, upper 70s to around 80. From the StormTrack 9 Weather Center, I'm meteorologist Steve Glenn.
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3: A few passing showers and thunder at times during the night, but otherwise a partly cloudy sky. Low temperatures, mid to upper 60s. On Thursday, we're going to see a partly sunny sky, slight chance for a shower during the afternoon. Highs upper 70s, low 80s. Sunshine, low humidity Friday. Highs only near 80. From the Storm Track 9 Weather Center, I'm meteorologist David Glenn.

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5: Tennessee Valley weather.
6: A passing shower or storm possible during the evening. Slight chance overnight. The low temperature mid to upper 60s. Thursday, partly sunny. A slight chance for a passing shower. Look for high temperatures, upper 70s and low 80s. Sunshine, low humidity on Friday. Highs again, upper 70s to around 80. From the Storm Track 9 Weather Center, I'm meteorologist Steve Glenn.
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4: A few passing showers and thunder at times during the night, but otherwise a partly cloudy sky. Low temperatures, mid to upper 60s. On Thursday, we're going to see a partly sunny sky, slight chance for a shower during the afternoon. Highs upper 70s, low 80s. Sunshine, low humidity Friday. Highs only near 80. From the Storm Track 9 Weather Center, I'm meteorologist Steve Glenn.

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0: 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And now it's the crowd's turn. Because while you're racking your brain for the answer, the crowd will be texting in with their answer. And if you miss it, everyone who got it right will be in a drawing, and one lucky crowd member will win the ticket. So we ask you, are you ready to put your brain to the test?
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4: Last year, I had back pain radiating down my right leg. 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
10: Tennessee Valley weather.
11: A passing shower or storm possible during the evening. Slight chance overnight. The low temperature mid to upper 60s. Thursday, partly sunny. A slight chance for a passing shower. Look for high temperatures, upper 70s and low 80s. Sunshine, low humidity on Friday. Highs again, upper 70s to around 80. From the Storm Track 9 Weather Center, I'm meteorologist Steve Glenn.
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2: weather. A few passing showers and thunder at times during the night, but otherwise a partly cloudy sky. Low temperatures, mid to upper 60s. On Thursday, we're going to see a partly sunny sky, slight chance for a shower during the afternoon. Highs upper 70s, low 80s. Sunshine, low humidity Friday. Highs only near 80. From the Storm Track 9 Weather Center, I'm meteorologist David Glenn.

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7: A passing shower or storm possible during the evening. Slight chance overnight. The low temperature mid to upper 60s. Thursday, partly sunny. A slight chance for a passing shower. Look for high temperatures upper 70s and low 80s. Sunshine, low humidity on Friday. Highs again, upper 70s to around 80. From the StormTrack 9 Weather Center, I'm meteorologist Steve Glenn.
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0: 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And now it's the crowd's turn. Because while you're racking your brain for the answer, the crowd will be texting in with their answer. 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So we ask you, are you ready to put your brain to the test?
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7: weather. A few passing showers and thunder at times during the night, but otherwise a partly cloudy sky. Low temperatures, mid to upper 60s. On Thursday, we're going to see a partly sunny sky, slight chance for a shower during the afternoon. Highs upper 70s, low 80s. Sunshine, low humidity Friday. Highs only near 80. From the Storm Track 9 Weather Center, I'm meteorologist David Glenn.

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1: Tonight, skies are going to be clearing up a bit and we'll have low temperatures near 60 degrees. On Friday, partly cloudy, highs around 80. This weekend, Saturday and Sunday look dry with lows in the 50s and highs in the low 80s. From the StormTrack 9 Weather Center, I'm senior meteorologist Bill Race.
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2: weather. Mostly cloudy with shower chances lowering today. Highs only near 80 degrees. Tonight, some clearing and lows near 60. On Friday, partly cloudy. High temperatures again, just around 80 degrees. And the weekend looks dry and less humid. From the StormTrack 9 Weather Center, I'm senior meteorologist Bill Race.

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4: Whatever you've got planned this week, cancel it. This is John Davis at Kia of Cleveland on South Lee Highway announcing our model year blowout. 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
0: 800-543-3548. Good morning, Nicole.
2: Hi, good morning. How are you?
0: Doing so good. I hear you got a worst date ever story you want to share with us?
2: Yeah, it was just so fantastic. I just had to share it.
0: What happened?
2: So, this actually happened 2 weeks ago. I came home from work. I had an hour commute. And I'd originally made plans with this guy on Friday, the week before. So this was on like a Tuesday, that we were going to go out. He was going to pick me up around 6:30. So I get home, I go ahead and fully beat my face for work so that when by the time I get home, I like just have to get dressed. And I get a text from him at 6:17 that's like, hey, I'm finishing up at the gym and I'll be like an extra 30 minutes. Cool. Whatever, I'll wait the 30 minutes. Could you have probably skipped the gym to be on time for our date? Yes.
3: I would think so. Yeah.
4: He's trying to get the pump for you.
3: Get his pump on.
4: He wants to look good.
5: Right, right, right. Time management.
2: Yeah. So I wait. And I wait. And I wait a little longer. Oh. And so almost an hour has went by since he said it was going to be an extra 30 minutes. And I'm like texting him because I'm a single mom. So I'm like, hey, I found arrangements for my kid tonight. If you don't want to go out, that's fine, but I will make, like, I need to go get her if you're not going to come pick me up. And so he finally shows up at 8 o'clock, and I know what you guys are thinking. I should not have waited that long.
0: Oh, man.
2: But, again, I'm a single mom, so I waited, whatever. And he picks me up. I get in his truck, and there are two Twisted Teas sitting in the cup holder. So at this point, I'm thinking, oh, we're just going to, like, go park somewhere, and maybe we're just going to talk. We're just going to park and talk or whatever. Well, we get maybe 0.2 miles away from my home, and he starts fiddling with one of the tops. And I was look at him, and I'm like, you're not about to drink and drive with me in the car, are you? And he gets really quiet. And so we do, like, a little loop. And I said, what are you doing? Taking me on a tour of the town? Like, what's happening? And he said, no, I'm taking you home. I said, oh, what? And he said, yeah, I'm taking you home so I can drink my beer and do what I want. And I said, okay.
1: Okay.
0: What?
1: No, what?
2: He just whipped it on around and took me home. So I was on a 7-minute, maybe 5-minute date.
0: That might be the shortest date of all time.
3: Yeah, wow. For real.
1: Hey, I mean.
3: I don't blame you one bit.
0: Yeah. Wow.
1: Yeah. I mean, I think this worked out better for you in the long run.
3: Yeah.
0: What a jerk.
2: Oh, yeah.
5: And very selfish of him.
2: And, you know, I told some of my other married friends and all the men were like, a Twisted Tea? You couldn't even be drinking like an Ultra or something.
1: It had to be a Twisted Tea.
0: Share your worst date ever story.
6: Call or text.
0: 800-543-3548.
4: Man, shortest date of all time.
3: Right.
0: Now, Big Al Mac.
3: Yeah.
0: Did you make a mistake last night?
3: You know, I did. I try to calculate. I'm trying to calculate the amount of money that my parents wasted on a private school education back in the day. Oh, because I went to several years of private school. And I either need to learn to read or learn to read more thoroughly.
4: Oh, boy.
3: I think it was a few days ago. I told you guys I went to a memorial service. And it was for a friend of mine's mom that passed away. And I didn't read the announcement properly. It said Friday, but it was not the Friday that I went, which was last Friday. It was this tomorrow. So I went to the funeral home, drove 40 miles, went to the funeral home, and no one's there. So my fault. I didn't read the invitation thoroughly. Well, last night.
4: Oh, boy.
3: Well, first of all, the most famous person that lives in my town is probably this guy by the name of Matt Pittman. He's having a...
0: Meat Church?
3: Yes, Meat Church.
4: Yeah,
3: Matt
4: man.
3: Pittman. So... he's moving his location from one location to another. He's having a big grand opening, right? And this one is a private. It's like family and friends. So you can go over and see his new store. I saw the invitation. I was honored to even get an invitation to. You know, we know each other. We're not like buddy-buddy.
1: Well, that's a fellow business owner.
3: Yeah, he's a super nice guy. Yeah. Super nice guy.
4: And you love grilling.
3: I use his seasonings on all of my briskets and everything.
4: In fact, Al's making us candy bacon right now.
3: Right, right.
1: First time he's ever tried it.
3: First time I've ever tried it. So anyway... so I go down to his new location last night, and I see a few cars down there. And but I know this thing's family and friends, so I didn't expect a lot of people. I see a few cars, and then there's a sign in front that says, not open. Not open. Not open. But it's family and friends. So I think that's probably just to leave the general pop, the gen pop.
4: The riffraff.
3: Yeah, leave them outside.
4: Uh-huh.
3: So I walk in and I see, first thing I see, I mean, the place is phenomenal, it's beautiful. And I see a scissor lift, you know, one of those things that you go up and you fix stuff on the ceiling, on the walls. You know, I'm like, oh, wow, this is a peek behind the curtains for the family and friends so they can see what's really going on. So then I look over here to my right. There's Matt Pippen. I'm like, hey, Matt, what's happening? Hey, Big Al, how you doing? Oh, man, beautiful place. Thank you so much for inviting me to the, oh, yeah, yeah, yeah. You see over there, that's the bar, and over here, that's the this, and over there, that's where my merch is, and over there. I'm like, wow, that's awesome, Matt. I mean, when you said family and friends, this is pretty intimate, because it's just like me,
4: and that's
3: you,
4: it.
3: And you, and the lady that's doing the decorating.
4: Where's everybody at?
3: And a couple other people. It's all the friends and family. That's tomorrow night.
6: Oh.
4: We caught the audio. Wow. We caught the audio from the lady that was there decorating.
6: Yeah, it was stupid.
3: 2 weeks in a row, I've gone to an event.
6: On the wrong day.
3: On the wrong day.
4: Al, what are you doing?
3: I do not know, JC.
1: Are you just like glancing at these invitations?
3: Yes, I'm looking, and I see the day of the week, but I don't. The next line is the date, and I don't. I'm like, oh. Thursday, Wednesday, or whatever. Well, this one, I don't know what I did. I just went the wrong day. So, and it was so weird because I was debating on whether to go to this other opening of another business because I was a conflict the same day. I was like, oh, well, this is perfect. I'll go to the other one. So I go to the other one. I wheel up there. They got a tent set up. I'm like, oh, perfect. It's tonight also. It's both of them.
6: Here's the thing you need to learn about events. They're always on a Thursday.
4: And they,
3: really?
6: They're always
1: and why
6: on
1: is
6: a Thursday.
1: That?
4: And can we stop?
6: And I don't know because it's really frustrating. When there is an event on a Wednesday, I'm so relieved because I can maybe finally go.
3: Yeah, yeah.
6: Why Thursday nights? I do not know.
3: Because they don't want to take up your weekend nights because people have plans.
4: I know, I'd rather my weekend night.
6: But literally, there'll be like three or four things always happening
4: always
6: on Thursday.
7: Yeah, Thursday's the new Friday.
6: Tuesday's
7: the new
6: Friday.
7: Saturday.
4: For us morning show people, if you guys could stop.
1: Yeah.
4: And just make them on
6: just
4: Friday.
6: Stop.
4: Because then I feel too much FOMO.
1: I guess because a lot of people work from home on Fridays.
4: Yeah. Right.
6: Maybe.
3: I'll see you
4: tonight.
3: More like I had a babysitter last night, though. It's all set.
6: And I'm bringing chocolate.
4: All right, here we go. Round two for you to try to win our morning show money. Give us a call at 800-543-3548. Part-time Justin, give me a number.
5: Let's go with 55.
6: Oh, my.
4: Caller number 55.
3: Double nickel.
4: Double fives right there. 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We'll find out how much money you win in 10 minutes.
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12: Watch out for an accident. It just happened just a few moments ago. Broad Street, West 20th Street. And Shallop Road at Jenkins should be off the roadway for you. I'm looking at the TDOT traffic cameras crossing the dam, north and southbound. You're looking good this morning. You're looking pretty normal at the 75-24 split. Watch out for these school zones in effect, especially in the central time zone. Be careful. Iron Man, hey, happening on Sunday. You've been warned. Plan on delays in and around downtown Chattanooga. Closures start at 5 in Chattanooga Sunday morning.
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14: Mostly cloudy with shower chances lowering today. Highs only near 80 degrees. Tonight, some clearing and lows near 60. On Friday, partly cloudy. High temperatures again, just around 80 degrees. And the weekend looks dry and less humid. From the StormTrack 9 Weather Center, I'm senior meteorologist Bill Race.
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2: Mostly cloudy with shower chances lowering today. Highs only near 80 degrees. Tonight, some clearing and lows near 60. On Friday, partly cloudy. High temperatures again, just around 80 degrees. And the weekend looks dry and less humid. From the StormTrack 9 Weather Center, I'm senior meteorologist Bill Race.
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0: Chattanooga's home for hit music. We are Hits 96. How are you doing on this beautiful Wednesday? Thursday. I'm already a day behind. So glad that it's not burning hot outside. It looks like fall may be around the corner, but we'll keep you up to date on the weather. But that's not why you're tuning in today. I know you want to hear me. I would hope that you want to hear me talk and we have a good conversation, but you want to win those tickets to Dollywood. And you're probably wondering, what are the categories, Kev? How can we study up and figure out how to win these tickets to Dollywood? Well, your categories to choose from for Battle of the Brains are American history and sports. So go ahead and get all the useless information on those two categories, and good luck.
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17: Tennessee Valley weather.
18: Mostly cloudy with shower chances lowering today. Highs only near 80 degrees. Tonight, some clearing and lows near 60. On Friday, partly cloudy. High temperatures again, just around 80 degrees. And the weekend looks dry and less humid. From the StormTrack 9 Weather Center, I'm senior meteorologist Bill Race.
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0: Bruno Mars and Lady Gaga here on Hits 96. We know Lady Gaga has to be all smiles because she is a new mom. Yes, she had a baby back in June. The baby's name is Rose. And haven't seen a picture of the little baby yet, but I'm assuming she's beautiful.
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0: Martin Garrix and Ed Sheeran here on the home of the Kid Craddock Morning Show. Hits 96 now. If you want tickets to Dollywood, I need you to do me a favor. I need you to study up on sports and American history. Those are your two categories that you'll be able to pick from when I ask you your question. Now, remember, you'll have 15 seconds to answer the question. If you do not, it now goes to the crowd and they can text in to win your ticket. So don't let that happen. Make sure you know the answer. That cue to call is coming up between now and like 12:30. So be ready to listen. All right. Now coming up at 11:10, it is getting colder outside, which means the creepy crawly bugs are coming in, especially those ugly, hard to kill stink bugs. I'm going to tell you how you can get rid of them coming up at 11:10.
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Teddy Swims here on Hits 96. Coming up at 11:10, as you know, when it gets cold, we get bugs in our home. And one particular bug, the stink bug, they're so hard to kill and they're just ugly to look at. I'm pretty sure you're getting ick right now just thinking about it. But if you want to keep them out of your house, I got a couple of tips that will help you on the way now. It's day

0: 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As we get to fall, the cooler weather is coming in. I'm so excited. But with cooler weather means you could get some unwanted house guests. And no, I'm not talking about your in-laws or your family. I'm talking about stink bugs. But for you, that may be one in the same. Now, if you're wondering, how can I keep these ugly critters out of my house? Well, here's a couple things that you can do. Number one, you can make your own DIY spray. Now, stink bugs do not like clove oil, peppermint oil, or spearmint oil. If you mix 10 to 15 drops of your chosen essential oil into 2 cups of water and add 1 teaspoon of plain dish soap, shake it up. You can spray it on your windows, baseboards, and anywhere there's a crack, you know, to the outside. They don't like it. Hopefully that will repel them. The other thing that you can do is that when you see them, remove them from your home because they like to attract each other, and do your best not to smash them when you
1: There's just something about Friday nights in the fall. The parking lot fills up. Friends are gathering. The cheerleaders are ready. And the whole town is counting down to kick off.
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Coming up the rest of this hour, we've got Charlie XCX, Olivia Rodrigo, and Ella Langley. And she's in our Daily Scoop because I think she's got a new boo thing. We'll talk

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Today is Thursday. It is a national holiday in the Hayes household because my wife, her birthday is today. I won't say how old she is because she might kill me, but she's an awesome person. If you've ever had a chance to meet her at some of these Hits 96 events that we've done over the years, like Running of the Chihuahuas, she is phenomenal. She's great. And I just want to tell her happy birthday. So I was going to surprise her with flowers, but the florist actually texted her and ruined the surprise. So she knows she's getting flowers. But babe, if you're listening, happy birthday. Love you much.

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Coming up at 12:10, we are talking about Ella Langley. No, she hasn't broken a new record. She may be breaking into a new relationship. We'll talk about who her new dude is coming up after Bruno Mars. You can't be

0: VMA nominee Bruno Mars here on Hits 96. He's nominated for Video of the Year, just like Ella Langley, who's also in the news, not for her music, but because she may be off the market. Tucker Wetmore is a country singer, and apparently they've been hanging out since December. They were seen in the British Virgin Islands back in December, and then they attended a Songwriters Award ceremony a few weeks ago, and they did a charity event, and they sang a duet together. And according to insiders close to them both, yeah, they're an item. I'll post a picture of Tucker if you want to see what he looks like. The best way I can describe him is, imagine Benson Boone if he drove a truck and liked Jack Daniels.
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1: This is Skylar.
0: What up, Skylar? What you got going on?
1: Going to work.
0: Okay, okay. Well, I'm trying to make your work day a little bit better, but I need you to answer a question for me, okay? So, in order to win these Dollywood tickets, there's two categories that you can pick from to answer a question from. The categories are sports or U.S. history.
1: Either way, I'll probably get it wrong. Let's go history.
0: U.S. history. After I ask the question, you have 15 seconds to answer, okay?
1: Okay.
0: All right. How many amendments make up the Bill of Rights?
1: 12.
0: Is that your final answer?
1: I guess so, yeah.
0: Unfortunately, that is incorrect. Skylar got the question wrong, but now it goes to you. Text me your answer at 423-642-9636. How many amendments make up the Bill of Rights?

0: Wake up. Turn it up. Wake up. Turn it up.
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0: 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So we ask you, are you ready to put your brain to the test?
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1: Mostly cloudy with shower chances lowering today. Highs only near 80 degrees. Tonight, some clearing and lows near 60. On Friday, partly cloudy. High temperatures again, just around 80 degrees. And the weekend looks dry and less humid. From the StormTrack 9 Weather Center, I'm senior meteorologist Bill Race.
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Congratulations to Christina Mauser. She won a pair of tickets to Dollywood because she knew that the Bill of Rights has 10 amendments. Some of you need to open up a history book. I'm just saying. At any rate, she's got 2 tickets to Dollywood, and she's in the running for tasting passes for the Harvest Festival. So be on the lookout for your next opportunity to win between now and 7 p.m. Now, we got our Simple Simon coming up at 1:10. You would not believe what one woman did to get out.

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3: I am pretty sure you've heard some pretty crazy ways to beat a breathalyzer test, but this one right here has to be one of the wildest and most unhinged things I've seen someone do to get out of a DUI. A woman in Virginia got pulled over because she got into a car accident, and when police got to her car, they smelled alcohol in the vehicle. They took the woman to jail. While she was in jail, she asked, "Hey, can I use a restroom?" Now, again, I will warn you, this is a little... this is very, very cringe. I'll just be completely honest with you. She goes to the bathroom and she ends up drinking toilet water in the hope of beating the breathalyzer test. And yes, the toilet water was not clean. So I'm going to say. And she still failed the breathalyzer test. And that was her second offense. So now that not only does she have a potty mouth, she also has a second DUI. You can read this story on our website at hits96.com.
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21: Mostly cloudy with shower chances lowering today. Highs only near 80 degrees. Tonight, some clearing and lows near 60. On Friday, partly cloudy. High temperatures again, just around 80 degrees. And the weekend looks dry and less humid. From the StormTrack 9 Weather Center, I'm senior meteorologist Bill Race.
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KKF here with Hits 96. If you've been trying to save money by staying at home and watching your favorite streaming platform, got some bad news. Disney Plus Premium and Hulu Premium are raising their prices yet again. They're going up from $18.99 to $21.49 per month. And yeah, that sucks. Now, if you add up all the streaming packages that are out there right now, and you have like Netflix, Hulu, and Disney Plus, you might as well go ahead and buy cable with all the money you're paying per month.

0: DJ Kev here with Hits 96. Getting ready to wrap things up. About to go grab lunch and enjoy the rest of my day. I hope that you do the same. Gino D is coming in next. He's going to give you another opportunity to win tickets to Dollywood. So good luck. And hopefully you get those tickets to Dollywood because you definitely want to go to the Harvest Festival. It is so much fun. We went there this past weekend and we had a blast. And we want you to do the same thing. So tune in to Gino here in just the next few minutes. Until tomorrow, stay safe and stay blessed.
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0: 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GNOD officially signing in. Welcome to the afternoon show, and away we go. Once again, we'll be playing another round of Battle of the Brains. Find out who's the smartest. If you can be caller number 9 when you hear that cue to call, you have an opportunity to score yourself some Dollywood tickets. If you can't answer our random trivia question with a correct answer, then we were going to give it to the crowd, and they'll be able to text in for the prize. We don't want that to happen, so study up the best you can, and we'll get into that coming up in just a little while. Keep listening for that cue to call. Tonight at 6 o'clock, I'm going to be joined by Josh Gilbert. We're going to do another episode of the Proximity Playlist brought to you by our friends over at Wanderlinger. Make sure you check them out on Station Street. We're going to be highlighting local music right here on Hits 96. Looking forward to playing Josh's song for you and getting to know him just a bit better. So lots to look forward to today. Of course, the Celebrity Beat. We got 3 things to do this weekend. If you're looking for some weekend plans, we also have food news. We'll get in the know and so much more where that came from. We'll have some fun. Taylor's coming up out of the break tomorrow. We got brand new music from her, too, so make sure you keep an ear out for that. We'll also hear from SZA, Zara Larsson, and numerous others. Do you want to hear anything? Let me know. Text in 423-642-9636. It's Hits.
1: 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The parking lot fills up. Friends are gathering. The cheerleaders are ready. And the whole town is counting down to kickoff.
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Cat's Eye right there with Animal. It's Hits 96. Coming up, we're going to get in the know with Blood Assurance. They are doing a special thing in honor of Dolly Parton. If you haven't given in a little bit, tomorrow's the day to do so. For an extra incentive, I'll tell you more right after Huntrix. It's Hits.

0: Zara Larsson right there. Lush Life on Hits 96. It is now time to get in the know. And our friends at Blood Assurance are celebrating Dolly Parton with a special event tomorrow, Friday, September 25th, known as 925, right? 925, get it? And the organization is encouraging community members to roll up their sleeves and give blood in honor of Dolly, with a very unique incentive to thank donors for their generosity. 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The shirt bears a heartfelt quote from Dolly saying, "We can't save the world, but we can save the world that we're living in." It also features her iconic hair. The message is from a 2020 interview highlighting the importance of kindness and community action, values that Blood Assurance hopes will motivate donors to make a difference through their donation and to give like Dolly. If you need more information, go to bloodassurance.org. 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

That's Taylor Swift right there. Father figure. Ashley texted in at 423-642-9636. Wanted to hear Taylor before the whole Life of a Showgirl encore that will be happening tomorrow. We will have brand new music from Taylor tomorrow right here on Hits 96. Will you be able to hear it first? We got food news up next. We're going to talk about candy corn beer, believe it or not. Keep listening. For just a chance.

0: Ariana Grande with Petal right here on Hits 96. Chattanooga's number one hit music station. Gino D hanging out with you. Time for some food news. It's hard to imagine that candy corn can get more divisive. It seems to be one of those candies that we can't just settle on. Either you love it or you hate it. But maybe this will do it. Candy corn beer. I don't know. Shock Top has unveiled their new candy corn wheat flavor. This is a limited edition beer that they've created with Spirit Halloween, by the way. It's an adult thing. It is going to be for adults. There is alcohol in it. And they say it's already available at select beverage retailers. And it sounds like there's a chance that it could become a more of a regular seasonal thing if it does well. Now, as for the flavor, someone tried it and said the sweetness is surprisingly restrained while still very much tasting like a wheat beer. The candy corn flavor is definitely present, but it's a more of a little Halloween flourish than something beating you over the head with a plastic pumpkin bucket full of sugar. So that sounds like it might actually be a little good, at least for a change. Then there was a bunch of people that didn't like it at all and were giving the throw-up emoji. So, there it is. It's an even playing field. Kind of like candy corn. It should be in a store near you if you want to look for it. Also, apparently, there is a collaboration going on between Shock Top and Spirit Halloween where you can get the Wedgehead costume. If you're familiar with the mascot of Shock Top, that's the Wedgehead. That's what they call it. And you can actually pick that up for about $70. However, neither of those items, the beer or the Wedgehead costume, are available at Spirit Halloween. The costume is on Shock Top's website. And when it comes to the actual beer, you got to go to a place that actually sells beer. Spirit Halloween does not. Those details all posted up hits96.com. That is your food news for this afternoon.
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Olivia Rodrigo on Hits 96. How are we feeling today? We feeling smart? Coming up next hour, 4 o'clock hour, is when we're going to play Battle of the Brains for Dollywood tickets. So far, players versus crowd, it's 2-1. We'll see how it plays out next hour. Keep listening. Just one.

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Details after Bieber.

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1: Well, I hope you like my mixtape.
2: That's Malcolm Todd right there. He hopes that you like his mixtape on Hits 96. NAMI Walks happening on October 4th over at Coolidge Park. This is a wonderful, wonderful group to get behind. NAMI Chattanooga doing their best to raise awareness about mental health, helping challenge the stigma that surrounds mental illness, and is raising critical funds that support NAMI Chattanooga's work throughout the year. We are a proud sponsor of this event, and we want to make sure we get as many people to attend as possible. They're kicking things off around noontime. All types of vendors will be out there, resources of information and more. And then they're going to have to walk just underway at 2 o'clock. It's a one-mile walk. They're not asking for a lot. They also remind people that behind every statistic is a person, a friend, a parent, a child, a spouse, a coworker, a neighbor, or maybe even ourselves. The message is clear. Stigma should never stand between someone and the help that they need. You don't need to walk alone. You can create a team if you so wish. There's still time to do some fundraising, all in honor of NAMI Walks in NAMI Chattanooga. They are helping serve Hamilton County and provide local resources for people living with mental health conditions, as well as their families and caregivers. It's going to be a fun event and fun for the entire family. 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You'll be able to find the link, and you'll be able to give back. October 4th, we hope to see you out there. 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
1: 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Drive time traffic.
2: All right, 24 westbound looks good through town. Now, we do have a problem westbound right after you cross into Marion County. We got a vehicle fire. They've got the right lane blocked through there. Traffic starting to slow down before you get to Wildwood, so a slow go through there westbound. Eastbound traffic not affected. Eastbound about 10 or 11 minutes from downtown at the split. 153 looks good between I-75 and the dam. 75 is moving well between Cleveland and Dalton. We've still got that road maintenance going on East Brainerd Road between Gun Barrel and I-75. So a slow go through there. Also watch out for an accident. Rossville Boulevard at 37th Street.
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1: That's the Beaches, Edge of the Earth on Hits 96. We're going to talk about Tom Cruise. How many scripts do you believe Tom Cruise has read in his career? The answer might shock you. We'll talk about it next after Zara Larsson.

0: Teddy Swims. He's Mr. Know-It-All on Hits 96. With the amount of movies that Tom Cruise makes, you would think that he has read a ton of scripts, right? Well, you'd be wrong. According to him, he doesn't read any of the scripts. He says, quote, "I have directors and writers read them to me because I don't want my ideas to invade it yet." He adds, quote, "I'm a popcorn guy. I'm a meat and potatoes popcorn guy. Is it moving me? Or am I invested? Am I not invested? Where am I engaged? Where am I not engaged? That's just who I am." He goes on to basically explain he likes the story to be read to him as if he can't have anything to do with it at the time because he wants to read it like a story or watch it like a movie. And then if he's interested, he'll dive in, start with his opinion, and he'll get in on that. But he says he does not read any scripts. His scripts are read to him. And I kind of believe him. I must say, maybe not early Tom Cruise, but he's had enough people work for him. I'm almost positive that that is a true fact. He did that on the red carpet. He talked about that on the red carpet on his movie for Digger. If you want to read more of the interview, more about that, it's on our website now, hits96.com. My name is Gino D, and I walk the celebrity beats. Up next, your opportunity to play Battle of the Brains. We're playing for Dollywood tickets. Hopefully you're feeling smart. Listen for the cue to call. It's Hits.
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6: And we still have problems 24 westbound. It's right after you cross into Marion County. They've still got the right lane blocked through there. So traffic's starting to slow down after you pass the Lookout Valley exit. Meantime, eastbound 24, a busy ride, 20 minutes from I-59 to downtown, then 14 or 15 minutes from downtown to the split. Southbound on 153, starting to slow down, approaching I-75. No real problem there. 75 is good both ways between Cleveland and Dalton. Watch out for an accident. Hunter Road near Garfield Road. And keep in mind, we've got road maintenance going on again today on East Brainerd Road, primarily between I-75 and Gun Barrel.
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2: And still a problem on 24 westbound if you're headed off toward Nashville. We got an earlier vehicle fire right after you cross into Marion County. They still have the right lane blocked through there. Traffic starting to slow down after you pass the Lookout Valley exit. Eastbound traffic on 24 not affected. Eastbound is about 20 minutes from I-59 to downtown. And then 14 or 15 minutes to get from downtown to the split. Southbound 153 slowing down approaching I-75. 75 is good both ways between Cleveland and Dalton. Still that road maintenance going on East Brainerd Road between I-75 and Gun Barrel. And we have an accident working Hunter Road near Garfield Road.
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0: Hits 96. Who's this?
1: Amanda.
0: Amanda, you feeling smart today? Think you can take on some random trivia for Dollywood?
1: Oh, well, give it my best shot.
0: Give it your best shot. I like that. Yeah, let's stay positive. I think you got this. You're calling number 9. Congratulations. I'm going to give
1: you
0: 2 categories. You get to choose the category. I'm going to simply ask you a random trivia question from that category. If you can answer the question correctly, you get 2 tickets to Dollywood. You'll be able to go and enjoy Harvest Festival. However, if you miss it, it's going to go to the text line. They're going to take it from you. We don't want that to happen, right?
1: Right.
0: We don't want that to happen. So hopefully that won't be the case. Let's see what happens. We have TV or geography. Those are your 2 categories for today. TV or geography?
1: Let's go TV.
0: All right. Okay, Amanda, you're going to have 15 seconds to answer the question. You get 15 seconds, and hopefully I will be giving you some Dollywood tickets. Are you ready?
1: Yeah.
0: All right, here we go. The Wire is a TV show set in which city?
1: The Wire,
0: yep. About 10 seconds. All right, final guesses.
1: Maryland.
0: Final guesses. What do you got?
1: Baltimore, Maryland.
0: It's Baltimore. You win, Amanda. Congratulations.
1: Thank you.
0: You get the tickets. You get the tickets to Dollywood. You're going to go get to go see Harvest Festival and everything that has to offer right there at the buzzer. You're trying to make it dramatic here? You trying to give me a heart attack? What's going on?
1: Yes.
0: There you go. Amanda, big winner. Hold it out at the end. I had a feeling there was some Googling going on there, but hey, you use the 15-second clock, you get it, and use it to your advantage, right in at the buzzer, and she gets to go to Dollywood. Congratulations to Amanda. There it is. Tomorrow we'll play again, another Battle of the Brain. So far, the players are doing very well. Very well. Maybe we should minimize the clock a little bit. Maybe 15 seconds is just a little long, but we'll keep it going for at least the week, and I'll talk to DJ Kev, and maybe we can kick it up a notch coming up next week. Give the text line a little bit more of a fighting chance here. We'll see what happens. Dollywood tickets up for grabs. It's all in fun. Dollywood is an amazing time. We had a great weekend last weekend when we spent over there. DJ Kev and I and a couple others were over at Dollywood. Harvest Festival is something you do not want to miss, especially if you're a fan of fall. If you love pumpkins and Halloween and Dollywood, you need to go. You need to go. And while you're there, make sure you get a Harvest Festival tasting pass. In fact, Amanda has won tickets now. So she's in the running for a grand prize, which is Harvest Festival tasting passes that will go with her. And therefore, you get to eat for free. And you get to kind of build your own little menu. It's amazing. Oh my gosh. So much fun. Dollywood.com for all those details. And another opportunity to play tomorrow with DJ Kev during the midday. And then yours truly here in the afternoon. We'll do it early since we've got Friday Night Lights going on tomorrow. So make sure you tune in on the first half of the afternoon show. It's Hits 96. We got 3 things to do this weekend. Next.
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8: All right, good news, 24 westbound. That earlier problem we had just inside the Marion County line, that's all been cleared out of the way. Still a couple of slow spots between the Lookout Valley exit and Wildwood, but things should be getting back to normal through there. Meantime, eastbound 24, about 14 or 15 minutes from downtown to the split. Southbound 27 is looking good, getting on to I-24. Southbound on 153, slowing down, approaching I-75. 75 is moving well both ways between Cleveland and Dalton. And watch out for an accident highway 58 near Shelburne Drive.
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2: 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Event number two, let's get our rock on at Racket at the Boneyard. Yes, this Friday night, Yellow Racket Records is hosting their third annual Racket at the Boneyard, featuring Atlanta post-punk trio Omni, along with Chattanooga's own Behold the Brave, Days Now, and Alva Lee. 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And for event number three, continuing on with all of the racket, go digging for some cool stuff at Racket on the Rails. Saturday from 11 till 5 at the Chattanooga Choo Choo, it is a free vinyl and vintage market with dozens of vendors selling records, vintage clothes, art, and handmade goods. 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Again, for all the details when it comes to Racket at the Boneyard and Racket on the Rails, you go to YellowRacketRecords.com. There it is. Three things to do this weekend right here in Chattanooga. Go have some fun.
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7: Traffic.
8: 24 eastbound is going to be 12 or 13 minutes to get from downtown to the split. Westbound 24, still a couple of slow spots between downtown and I-59. That earlier problem we had further west in Marion County, that's all cleared out of the way. 153 southbound, give yourself a little extra time getting from Airport Road down to I-75. 75 northbound, just a bit slow through the construction there, passing Hamilton Place. Southbound 75 is good. Watch out for an accident. Highway 58 at Shelburne Drive.
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Up next, we're going to do a little bit of time traveling and celebrate Throwback Thursday with This Is Then, or That Was Then, This Is Now. And it's coming up after Bieber. We're going to focus on Sabrina Carpenter. Keep listening.

6, Chattanooga's number one hit music station. It is Throwback Thursday, so in honor of that, we are going to give you another That Was Then, This Is Now segment. And today I thought it'd be fun to focus on Sabrina Carpenter. Sabrina Carpenter, and we're going to go back 10 years to celebrate Throwback Thursday. Because before the sold-out shows, the massive hits, Sabrina Carpenter was a young Disney Channel star. We go back to 2016. She was just 17 years old, and she was still best known for playing Maya Hart on the Disney Channel Girl Meets World. Remember that? She was also beginning to establish herself as a recording artist, though, and her song Thumbs was from her second studio album called Evolution, and it showcased a young Sabrina with a more thoughtful singer-songwriter-driven sound. So we're going to go back 10 years and play that one. And then, of course, we'll flash forward back to 2026, and Sabrina Carpenter is now one of the pop music's biggest stars. And her song House Tour is the one that we'll focus on. That came from her 2025 album Man's Best Friend and represents a much more confident, playful side of Sabrina's music. A far cry from the 17-year-old that she was, who was beginning her recording career with that album Evolution. 10 years can make a pretty big difference, and that's what we're going to learn right now. That Was Then, This Is Now, Sabrina Carpenter on Hits 96.

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2: Still that accident working right as you pass Browns Ferry Road on 24 eastbound. Everything off on the right shoulder. Then once you get to downtown, about 14 or 15 minutes to get from downtown to the split. Westbound 24, just a bit slow passing downtown. 153 southbound slowing down, approaching I-75. 75 northbound is just a little slow passing Ooltewah. Southbound 75 is good. Watch out for an accident. Cummings Highway near Old Wehatchee Pike.
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Up next, a brand new episode of the Proximity Playlist featuring Chattanooga musician Josh Gilbert. 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

0: 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Of course, this is the podcast that features local music from the scenic city. 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In fact, tonight they're going to be doing it on Station Street. So if you're looking for some fun, I highly suggest heading over to Wanderlinger. 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It's where great flavor meets local community. And our guest this evening, as I mentioned, is Josh Gilbert. And for more than 20 years, Josh has been creating, performing, and sharing original music across the Southeast and beyond. When it comes to Josh's musical journey, it began right here in Chattanooga, where he first started playing music alongside his brother and his cousin. They formed a group called Jettison Never. And what started off as a local project eventually grew into years of touring, performances all across the U.S., and a lifelong passion for songwriting and live music. But after a few years, something happened that brought that chapter to an end.
1: It comes to an end in 2011 when there's a tornado outbreak in Chattanooga and the Southeast, and we become Tornado Alley all of mm-hmm. a sudden. And a big one hits here north side of town where our van is parked and destroys the van. A giant pine tree about the width of the van like smashes right through the center of it, like dead center. And it's like God was saying, that's over.
0: It's over, guys. We're going to wrap it up.
1: It was,
0: And unceremoniously, it came to an end.
1: It was, yeah.
0: And then, but obviously, you guys have these talents now. You have this experience. So then you start doing, I can only assume, more music.
1: So I had to choose, like, hey, I've got a wife, and are we going to have kids? What's our future look like? You know, and that summer, I'm like, we find out, oh, we're pregnant with our first. Okay. Oh, well, I got to do something, I guess. It was a depressing year, you know, but I just had to choose, like, am I going to go and sell insurance or work at a coffee shop, or am I going to, like, try to restart something musically, get a career going? And so I stupidly decided to just keep trying to do something out of nothing. Right. Lightning and thunder, right?
0: Yeah, yeah,
1: you know what I mean? Like, it's this theme is actually throughout my music,
0: go.
1: I think, you
0: go.
1: Know?
0: So after the ending of Jettison Never, Josh continued to evolve as an artist, blending influences from rock, blues, Americana, folk, and alternative music into a sound that is now uniquely his own. Josh performs still regularly throughout the region, often bringing an acoustic approach that highlights his guitar work, storytelling, and soulful style. Josh has been doing this, like I said, for a couple decades now. So at one point in the interview, I asked him what the dream was doing music, and this was his answer.
1: At this point, I have pretty much been able to do everything I've ever dreamed of doing, which I know that sounds, I don't know if that sounds pretentious or something, but like I got into this with seeing a lot of change in the music industry. You know what I mean?
0: Right.
1: A lot of things come and go. And by the grace of God, I've just been able to kind of keep on playing. And he's provided through various opportunities that have a lot of them, some of them big and fun. And so I guess my bar hasn't been super specific or high. It's just been always, hey, help me to make a living and feed my family through music or other opportunities.
0: I had an absolutely awesome conversation with Josh Gilbert, and it's so different compared to the other artists that I've had in here, and I think it's because Josh is so experienced, and he's done basically a little bit of everything. Make sure you check out the full conversation wherever you get your podcast. 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Plus, we feature, of course, Josh's music, and his song Lightning and Thunder is the one I'm going to play for you in just a matter of moments. Here's Josh telling us about his brand new song.
1: It's actually my first blues track that I've ever written. So recently, in the last maybe 5 to 10 years, I've been learning blues. So it's just kind of a simple metaphor of, like, you know, you got a dry desert picture, and then, you know, it's really about God breathing life and bringing, you know, things that are looking dead back to life again.
0: Sure.
1: Really, it's just a simple metaphor, but people could take that and kind of apply it in their own sort of way, you know, in their own sort of beliefs and stuff like that, too.
0: All right. Without further ado, Josh Gilbert's Lightning and Thunder right here on the Proximity Playlist.

0: 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Lightning and Thunder right here on Hits 96, the Proximity Playlist. 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Like I said, there's more music where that came from Josh. Also, we'll play his song Sweet Little Place on the podcast, as well as Last Goodbye. And if you ever offer an opportunity to see Josh play, don't walk, run to the stage and support him on his musical journey. 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And again, it's all brought to you by our friends over at Wanderlinger. 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That song now available for request starting tomorrow right here on the afternoon show. All you have to do is text in and say, I want to hear Josh Gilbert's Lightning and Thunder. And we can make it happen, Captain. It's Hits 96.
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1: Hits 96, drive time traffic.
2: And we're looking good at this point. 24 eastbound is going to be 11 or 12 minutes from downtown to the split. Westbound 24 is good all the way to I-59. 153, no problem between I-75 and the dam. 75 northbound, I got that accident right before you get to East Brainerd Road. Right lane partially blocked through there, but no major problem. Then you're a bit slow passing Ooltewah, but nothing to worry about there. Southbound 75 is good. Watch out for an accident Dodge Avenue at Kirby.
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1: And we're looking good at this point. 24 eastbound is going to be 11 or 12 minutes from downtown to the split. Westbound 24 is good all the way to I-59. 153, no problem between I-75 and the dam. 75 northbound, I get that accident right before you get to East Brainerd Road. Right lane partially blocked through there, but no major problem. Then you're a bit slow passing Ooltewah, but nothing to worry about there. Southbound 75 is good. Watch out for an accident Dodge Avenue at Kirby.
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2: 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Earrings on Hits 96, and that's my time. Gino D signing off. Congratulations again to Amanda being our big winner this afternoon, scoring those tickets to Dollywood. We'll play one more round for the week of Battle of the Brains for more Dollywood tickets tomorrow, 3 o'clock hour. I'll give you this much of a heads up. 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You take on some random trivia. If you can answer correctly, you could be the big winner. 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Get the details, hits96.com. While you're there, check out the latest episode of the Proximity Playlist, now live wherever you get your podcasts. All brought to you by our friends over at Wanderlinger on Station Street. If you're looking for something to do tonight, go to Wanderlinger, play some trivia. They have some of the wildest trivia. I said it earlier. Some of the wildest trivia I've ever seen. It's loud. It's fun. It's a little bit different than the trivia that I've experienced, but it's still an absolute blast. So go and check it out and see what that's all about. And enjoy a Glizzy week. They have the Teenage Mutant Ninja Glizzy. So there you go. Checking off all the boxes over at Wanderlinger on Station Street. Josh Gilbert, special thanks to him. He is the focus of the Proximity Playlist, and now his song Lightning and Thunder available per request right here on Hits 96. All right, have a fantastic evening. XYZ with Eric Zachary's up next. It's Hits.
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3: Why do you say that, Eric?
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3: Okay.
2: Audrey's been out for a week. She was on a road trip. She'll be back full force on Monday.
3: Yep. Uh-huh.
2: You're going glamping
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2: so
3: yes,
2: you will not be on the show tomorrow.
3: No, I will not.
2: So it's just me alone. And
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2: Yeah. Everyone's getting voted off.
3: Audrey was in the woods. Bears. I am about to be
2: not
3: in the woods.
2: No.
3: Potential
2: I'm getting
3: bears.
2: Like the first time you're like 12 and your parents leave the house. I haven't done the show in the studio by myself in so long.
3: Are we going to run around in your underwear?
2: I'm thinking about it.
3: Okay.
2: I'm thinking about it. There's a lot of windows. Not that confident. It's XYZ with Eric Zachary. Happy Thursday.
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2: The Justin Bieber concert you didn't know happened, and don't worry, you're not alone in this. Most people didn't, unless you happen to be walking through downtown Los Angeles, which if you don't know downtown LA, that's not a frequented spot of town for Bieber fans, I would imagine. But yeah, there was a couple guys playing in the park. It's a little unclear if it's his band or if he's joined someone.
3: He just was walking in and saw these guys?
2: Yeah, I don't know. But here's a clip. Full Bieber performance just in a downtown LA park that went down. Check this out. I mean, straight busking type performance.
3: I have to imagine what, three or four people are watching this?
2: You see people, like, actively walking past that are like, oh, who's that guy? He's, like, trying to, like, I'm shocked someone didn't throw, like, a quarter at him.
3: Right.
2: I think it's very cool. I always love when artists do stuff like this.
3: Yes.
2: I just love that I know this wasn't, like, a planned PR Bieber thing.
3: Oh, this has to be spur of the moment.
2: Bieber's doing what Michael Jackson should have. Where, you know how, like, because Michael Jackson never had a proper childhood, he wanted to, like, open Neverland Ranch.
3: Oh, my God.
2: Bieber's like, because I never really had, like, struggle as an artist.
3: What you're saying is bring Neverland Ranch to the people?
2: No. I'm saying Bieber's doing the right way, where it's like, if you want to go experience, like, things you missed out on, which is, like, busking and playing on the street.
3: Oh, okay, yeah, you got to explain that better.
2: Like, it's like when I dated that one rich girl a couple years ago, I'm like, she's never had a burrito from 7-Eleven.
3: I don't think anybody respectfully should have a burrito from 7-Eleven.
2: I grew up on those.
3: Okay.
2: Almost exclusively.
3: Right. That explains the tummy stuff.
2: Don't start. All right. Justin Bieber playing in the park of downtown Los Angeles. Videos all over the internet if you want to check it out. Very cool for him to do.
3: Yeah.
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3: Your professional parts people.

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0: We're the Jonas Brothers. Hits 96.

0: We're reaching a point where technology and its advancement is very cool for the average person.
1: Yes.
0: And it's very dangerous for someone who's socially awkward.
1: I would also say the average person.
0: So Meta has these VR glasses, yes, right? Mm-hmm. It's the Apple Vision Pros, the Meta VRs. Yep. There's a bunch. The Oculus. These have been around.
1: Yeah, yes.
0: But now the newest feature is not only that you can do like essentially a FaceTime call, it will generate a hologram of the person you're talking to make it look like they are in your environment.
1: Yeah, they just rolled out. They basically did like their Apple event, Meta, and Zuckerberg and his team are showing off the new glasses that are coming out next year. They're like $1,300 or something, but they have a full hologram, like think Star Wars.
0: Like if you FaceTime someone, it's not you just seeing a picture of them. It looks like they are
1: they're
0: full
1: in
0: body
1: the room.
0: In front of you.
1: Yes, as long as you both have the VR goggles or whatever. This is going to get freaky fast. That's all I want to say.
0: Like the kind heart in me is like, oh, this is amazing for like if you can't see your grandma a lot or things like that.
1: Yes.
0: The realist in me is going to be like, there's going to be a lot of dudes be like, do a spin for me.
1: Oh, yeah. No, that's 1,000% what's going to happen.
0: New Meta VR glasses have a new hologram feature for when you call someone.
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0: 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We play this every single week where Audrey selects three songs that may have come out before she was alive or had consciousness.
1: Maybe.
0: Well, they're all the same year, right? The whole point is that all three songs came out at the same time or same year. Jordan and I got to figure out what year that is.
2: That's right.
0: Playing for you at home. Audrey, you don't have to hold your computer like that.
1: I do.
2: I'm not going to cheat, Audrey.
1: We're
2: sitting next to each other. I'm not going to cheat.
1: You're going
2: to
1: cheat.
0: All right. Three songs. What year did they come out? It's really you playing at home. Jordan and I are just your unofficial mouthpiece, which you don't want.
2: Right.
0: We don't get it right. But here we go. Three songs, multiple choice, XYZ throwbacks coming up next.

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1: Called XYZ Throwback on XYZ with Eric Zachary, all brought to you by Progressive Insurance. Three songs, they all came out in the same year. We just got to figure out what year that was. Audrey selected the songs.
2: Yeah.
1: Are you just going to tell us that you think It's Easy Again, or is...
2: Well, okay, so I don't think It's Easy Well, I mean, I don't know. Every time I say It's Easy, you guys still get it wrong, so I'm not going to say that. I don't want to jinx anyone, but this is a good... And I would say, like, packed year for music.
1: All right. Three songs all came out in the same year. Multiple choice. Here we go. What year did these songs come out? Right in solo, Jason Derulo. Did I say his name?
2: Yes.
3: Derulo. Derulo. Derulo.
2: Jason Derulo.
1: This is his first single, right?
3: No, it was not.
1: Was In My Head his first track?
3: No.
1: What was his first track?
3: If I tell you, I feel like I'm helping you, but I know his first single.
1: You don't know it then.
3: Yes, I do.
1: Riding Solo.
3: I think I know the answer to this already.
1: Do you want
3: to
1: end?
3: No, just let me hear the second one.
1: All right, song number two. Just gonna stand
4: there and watch me burn. Love the Way You Lie.
5: Tie it to the bed and let the house on fire.
2: I wasn't sure how much Eminem I should put in here, so I just...
1: Yeah, it's okay. I'll wrap it.
2: Yeah.
1: I'll pick up the slack.
2: I can't tell you what it really is.
1: Eminem and Rihanna.
3: All right. I'm going to go 08. Lock it in.
1: You're locking in 08. Yeah, I feel like it's around there. All right. We're going to go one more song before I make a guess. But,
4: okay.
1: Song number three. Oh my God.
2: Yeah.
1: This might be a little newer than 08 then.
2: Usher. Featuring Will.i.am.
1: Will.i.am. Super embarrassing. Took me way too long to realize Will.i.am just is William.
2: Right.
3: Really?
1: Yeah. It was not my first thought.

0: get it. Yeah. All right, how you feeling, Eric?
1: I'm just enjoying the song here. Oh, you really cut out the best part. All right.
2: Well, that was what I did without my headphones.
1: Yeah, I mean, you guessed 2008.
0: Yeah.
1: I don't think it's older than 08, so I'm going to just say 2009. Lock it in.
2: Guys,
0: is it
2: 07?
1: Is it 07?
2: No, it's 2010.
0: Is it really?
2: Wow. Yes, okay. It's 2010. Wow.
1: Oh, I would have gotten it.
0: Oh, yeah, I would have gotten it.
2: Tayo Cruz. Jeez Louise, y'all. Come on.
1: Okay, we were in high school during this. I had a lot of
0: I wasn't.
2: 8 years old, and I still would know that these came out in 2010.
1: I don't think you would.
2: Yes, I would.
1: I think you, it's so easy to say after you select the songs.
2: Well, the one time that I played throwback, I nailed it. So
0: he's like, I'm the best at this.
1: What was Jisdrilla's first single?
0: What You Say.
1: Was it What You Say?
2: Yeah. What You
1: right.
2: Say.
0: Yeah.
1: Motion Hip.
0: Yes, Imogene Heap.
1: She did the original track.
2: Wait, it's the same album though.
1: Is it?
0: What?
2: Yeah.
1: Well, then I feel like you
0: did
1: something wrong.
0: Wait, well then
1: wrong.
0: I think you got it wrong.
2: No.
1: Okay, we're
0: good. Okay, all right, we're going to have to go over to the tapes on this.
1: XYZ Throwback, it's all brought to you by Progressive Insurance.
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9: 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This is John Davis at Kia of Cleveland on South Lee Highway announcing our model year blowout. The 27s are arriving earlier than expected, and we can't send them back. So we're blowing the 26s out of here at whatever price it takes. In fact, I'll beat any deal from anywhere in Georgia, Tennessee, or Alabama. 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